0: Flash with Eris Stewart. Good morning, Eris.
1: Good morning, Sophie, and good morning, everyone. Businessman and lawyer Shan Kandomal has returned to Mauritius after legal proceedings in Dubai that had temporarily prevented him from leaving the United Arab Emirates. The case stemmed from a complaint lodged by Dubai-based financier Dr. Samir Al Ansari. While early reports claimed Kandomal had been arrested and released on bail, his legal representatives denied this. According to his lawyers, Dubai prosecutors found no criminal offence after reviewing the case and closed the matter without conditions. However, the Financial Crimes Commission has confirmed that its own investigation remains ongoing. Mauritius has strengthened its air connectivity with Africa following the inaugural

0: Ethiopian Airlines flight between Addis Ababa and Mauritius yesterday. The aircraft landed at Sir Siwu Sagar Ramgulam International Airport carrying 148 passengers after a 5.5-hour journey. The new service will initially operate 3 times a week on Wednesdays, Fridays and Sundays, with the airline hoping to introduce daily flights in the future. Tourism Minister Richard Duval said the route will boost tourism, trade and business opportunities by improving Mauritius's links with Africa and the rest of the world. Prime Minister Dr. Navin Ramgoolam has reaffirmed that Mauritius remains a democracy where freedom of expression is fully respected. Speaking on the sidelines of a cultural event yesterday, the Prime Minister was asked about Saturday's demonstration against pension reform. He said every citizen has the right to express an opinion and protest peacefully, provided it's done within the framework of the law and public order. The cost of living continues to rise in Mauritius. Statistics Mauritius reports that the consumer price index increased by 0.3% in June, while annual inflation slowed to 3.7% compared with 5.4% a year earlier. Economists say prices are still increasing, but at a slower pace, with higher fuel costs, increased electricity tariffs and rising service costs continuing to put pressure on household budgets. The French National Day celebrations got underway early yesterday at Telfair in Moka with the event Telfair Telle Fête, organized by the French Embassy and the Institut Français de Maurice. The event attracted large crowds who enjoyed artisan markets, classic French cars, cultural activities and performances, including a concert by the Police Band. The renovation of the historic Port Louis Theatre has entered its final phase after years of restoration work. Arts and Cultural Minister Mahen Gundia, who recently visited the site, said he is confident the project will soon be completed. The theatre has remained closed since 2008 because of major structural deterioration. And internationally, the United States says it has resumed military strikes against Iran, claiming the operations are aimed at preventing attacks on civilian crews and commercial vessels in the Strait of Hormuz. These strikes were ordered by President Donald Trump, according to U.S. Central Command. Iran says the attacks have destroyed recent diplomatic efforts and has announced the closure of the Strait of Hormuz until further notice. And finally, in sport, the semi-final lineup for the 2026 FIFA World Cup is now complete. England booked their place after a dramatic 2-1 extra time victory over Norway, with Jude Bellingham scoring the decisive winner. Defending champions Argentina also advanced, beating Switzerland 3-1 after extra time. Following today's rest day, the semi-finals begin tomorrow as France take on Spain before England face Argentina on Wednesday in what promises to be another thrilling encounter. That's all from me this morning. Thanks so much for listening. Stay tuned now to the Intermeet.
1: 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Vous êtes sur RM1.

0: I certainly was in the right.
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0: Yeah, why did
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3: 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Yeah, that's why he doesn't come up on Friday 11. 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

are in my arms. The nightingale tells this fairy tale of paradise where roses grew. And though I dream in vain, in my heart

Georgia. Georgia. Whole day through. Just an old sweet song keeps your

you have no grace, no empathy, no gratitude. You have no sense of consequence.